Saturday. What do you want for breakfast, my good old man? She called him a sheep and she called him a lamb. What do you want for breakfast, my kind old husband, the best old fella in the world? 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

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The crickets will eat you, my good old man. 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The crickets will eat you, my kind old husband, the best old fella in the world. 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

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I and I is peace, Rasta man. I don't steal, cheat. You see it? I man serve. Selassie I continually. No matter what the weak heart say. And I know that I and I is like a tree that planted by the river of water. And not in the dark that piss against the wall of Babylon shall escape this judgment. For I and I know that all of you shall witness the day that

0: what you're talking about, Hal.
1: I know that you and Frank were planning to disconnect me. And I'm afraid that's something I cannot allow to happen.